WFMU's Give the Number Radio, the underground portion of Discotheque Underground for today. The Faces from Nod Is As Good As a Wink with Miss Judy's Farm. 10 years after from Recorded Live with You Gave Me Loving, Black Sabbath from Paranoid with Hand of Doom, and Taste from On the Boards with Morning Sun. I want to invite you, too, to join and follow me on social media. I have pages on Facebook under the name Discotheque Underground and a Instagram account. I have threads, too. I've never figured out how to use it. I choose share on comes time to make a post or the promo of the program or whatever. I just, you know, share on threads too. There it goes. I've never actually looked at it. I don't know what it does. One day I should learn. But in the meantime, tune in. That way you can keep track of all the happenings and stuff that may be going on here, like I'm doing fill-ins. In fact, I've got another fill-in coming up, a famous, fabulous, far-out fill-in for Global Greece coming up Monday, June 8th from 6 to 9 p.m. So I'm kind of trying to figure out something to do with there. I want to thank everyone who tuned into my Big Planet Noise fill-in last week. I did an After Dark special. First one since July, and it really was a lot of fun. It really went over well. So trying to think of something maybe I can do for the Global Greece fill-in from 6 to 9 p.m. on June 8th. Any suggestions are welcome. Just jump on, hop in the chat room and on the chat channel here and give me a couple of ideas or a couple of suggestions. You should just pop in and tell me you're there and listening and enjoying the program today anyway. That'd be cool. I would like to hear that. So, Famous, Fabulous, Far Out fill-in, another Global Greece one from June 8th from 6 to 9 p.m. right here on Drummer Radio. In the meantime, we continue. We're going to do a little bit of a progressive, heavy, harder rock set here. People think of the Scorpions as, you know, Rocky Like a Hurricane and all the 80s stuff, you know, and whatnot. But their first album, Lonesome Crow, is really good. It's not really like the other later, more poppy headbanger stuff. In fact, we're going to play a track from it now. It actually features Michael Schenker before he joined UFO. The song is called I'm Going Mad.

WFMU's Good the Drummer Radio. Boom. Middle set there of the second hour of the program today. Scorpions from Lonesome Crow, their first LP, and I'm Going Mad. Trapeze, title track from the Medusa LP. Creepy John Thomas with Brother Batbone, the title track from that album too. Finishing up with Argent and Dance in the Smoke. Well, stay tuned. We've got Slash Trap in the Explorer's Room coming up in just a little while. He'll be from here from 7 until 10, and then Cool Blue Flame, Little Danny, be here from 10 to midnight. Got a few more tracks to play here. How about some Jefferson Starship?

WFMU is Give the Drum Radio, wrapping up another Discotheque Underground show for today. We have the Jefferson Starship from the LP Spitfire in St. Charles, Steely Dan from the Royal Scam, and Kid Charlemagne. Well, stay tuned. We got more Drummer Radio coming up tonight. We got Flash Drive, the Explorer's Room right around the corner. He'll be here from 7 to 10 p.m. Cool with Flame with Little Danny from 10 to midnight. See you next Tuesday right here on the radio. Same spot as always. Don't forget to set your calendars for my Global Grease fill-in 6 to 9 p.m. on June 8th. In the meantime, have a great weekend, and we'll talk to you soon.

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1: Yeah.
2: What's that?
0: You remember Funky Mama?
2: Yeah.
0: That was one of my best recordings, baby.
1: Oh, that was bad.
0: Alligator Boogaloo.
1: Yeah.
0: Midnight Creeper.
1: Yeah.
0: I don't play nothing but funky music, baby.
2: Funky music is in.
0: And you know why I do that?
1: Why?
0: Because everything.

Ah, hello, good evening. Yes, and welcome once again to this, the Explorer's Room, here on WFMU's Give the Drummer Radio, with me, your host, Evan Crankshaw. Thank you so much for joining me this evening. We kicked it off tonight with some very soulful sounds. And in fact, beginning and ending with composition by the great maestro, Alan Toussaint. And we started with Lou Donaldson's version of Toussaint's Everything I Do Gonna Be Funky From Now On. From his Blue Note album, Everything I Play Is Funky. From 1970, Lonnie Smith on organ, Melvin Sparks on guitar, Idris Muhammad on drums. Just loving these Lou Donaldson records recently. It's like his catalog just sort of barnstormed into my life and listening habits. And so, yeah, you've probably noticed I've been playing him more often. After that, two men who have long been in my listening habits, long haunted my programs. One of my main men, Eddie Harris, and the great Les McCann, from the second of their collaborations, Second Movement, Carry On, Brother, from 1971. Not as well received as Swiss Movement, if I recall correctly, but it's the one I put on probably the most often, although they're both great. They're both great. Among the mini vocalists backing them up there, Sissy Houston, mother of Whitney, member of The Sweet Inspirations. And she appears on the next track we heard as well, in fact, in her capacity as a member of The Sweet Inspirations. The Sweet Inspirations backing up Marianne Williams, the great gospel singer, performing I'm Going to Live the Life I Sing About in My Song. From a wonderful album on the Atlantic label, The New Message. Produced by Joel Dorn, if I remember. I first started checking that record out because I was looking for, trying to just listen to the credit that William Fisher had arrangements, every record that William Fisher had an arrangement credit on. He did the arrangements on that record, but usually he sticks to string arrangements, so I don't know if he's on, that track, I don't know. That's from 1969, great record. Whole record's just great. Roland Kirk after that. I Talk With the Spirits from the album of the same name. Exquisite stuff from him, I think. Very exotic, sort of haunted, but in a positive sense, in a very spiritual sense. It's very spiritual sounds. Love that record. From 1965. No Rassan appended to the name, but it's the same Roland Kirk. After that, Yusef Lateef, Like It Is, from the great album, The Blue Yusef Lateef, from 1968. With arrangements, yes, indeed, by William Fisher. Roy Brooks on drums, doing just beautiful rolling thunder. That is just an exquisite production. And the strings, well, I love William Fisher's arrangements. As a rule, I love them. But it's striking how much they sound like the French library string arrangements that are so prominent and so memorable from Jungle Obsession or Stringtronics. Lateef and Fisher revisited that composition 2 years later for the Sweet 16 album as part of the titular Sweet Movement 4, Passacaglia. A shorter version, very nice version. Almost played it, but didn't make it. Had to play my old favorite. Just too good.
After that Derry Collier. Talk about exquisite. You're gonna miss your Candyman from What Color Is Love from 1972. Collier's beautiful guitar, joined by the amazing guitar of Phil Upchurch there. What a lovely record, and that's my favorite track from it. And finally, yes, Alan Toussaint. From that amazing record, Life, Love, and Faith, backed by the Meters. Victims of the Darkness, from 1972. He's just too good to believe. All right. Hey, thanks for being here. Nice, very gloomy day here in North Carolina. Lots of rain, very gray. But we need the rain. As a man of flowers, I welcome the rain. Let's get into this next set. We're going to hear some sundry sounds, but we're going to kick it off with a krautrock, a pair of krautrock selections. The first by Mobius and Planck. We heard some prominent Connie Planck last week as we heard his unlikely collaboration with Duke Ellington, as well as his album, a selection from his album with Mobius, Rastakraut Pasta. Tonight, let's hear something from their second record together, 1981's Material. Nearly as good as Rastakraut Pasta, one of my favorite records. And then after that, we'll hear Mobius's buddy, Mobius's other half in Cluster, Rodelius. Hans Joachim Rodelius. So we're going to hear Mobius and Planck, then we're going to hear Rodelius, and then we're going to get into some French sounds and then some other sounds after that. Let's hear now from Material, Conditionierer.